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0: Mary 16, 9-2-0. Seeing Carolyn Weston, it's a white 4 Ranger. Can I get you on 2 for him? Mary 16, 9-2.
1: Who's that, sir?
0: Then it's going to be 1 Frank Tom Yellow Robert. 1-0 Union, 9-2 Paul, Boy 6-7-4-8-4.

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At a 2680 Rennell French Parkway. Cross streets are between E Harney Lane and Rocky Lane.

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1: Yeah.
2: You've lost it.
0: 52 on 2, is he in your car?

0: The meeting for engine 2033, District Union 20. Asset Costco, 2680 Reynolds Ranch, across the Harney and Rocky. Advise that the back doors will be open.
1: Positive. Thank you.
2: Five, four.
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Engine 2031, respond to fall. LDI 19, at 17 Louis Avenue, number 3. Cross streets are between N Sacramento Street and North School Street.

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Respond to ALOC. 724B. At 2345, Scribner Street. Cross streets are between Julian Street and East 10th Street.

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1: 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Ah, 97.
0: Central Coast, 415 over a 901 Bear Creek West at Hammer and I-5. Any yet to respond, Challen.
2: 3 David 74, you can clear CTO, we'll be in route for that.
0: 4-10-4. The RP's going to be following the vehicle. It hasn't pulled over yet, westbound on Hammer. The dark gray Toyota, license 9 X-ray David, David 135. The RP's in a white Dodge Ram 2500.
2: 24, I copy. Are you still on line with him? We're at Hammer and Eldo right now.
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Respond to outdoor fire. 400 AD. At 4723, White Forge Drive. 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
1: 16 is on the right vehicle, but we'll be on the stop. Harding center.
0: Dispatch officer, going to line on me for Mary 16. I agree.
1: It's on the correct vehicle. We don't need 900.
0: 10-4.

0: 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Cross streets are between East Poplar Street and East Acacia Street.
1: Mary 16, for the 902 of the vehicle, you request 9394, the prior for Carolyn Weston and Manthe. Were they still needed?
2: Negative.
1: 10-4.

0: 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We're currently UTL. 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

Grand 42W for the 415C at 11 North Center Street, Civic South. Going to be for a Danny Stevens, white male, 50, wearing a blue jacket with fur. Gang members tried to run him over with a vehicle. Medicals refused. Any need to fill?

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3: Good. Pat, do you have an access point for us?
4: So on the south end of off of Bartram Run here at White Forge, there should be a gate with a PG&E lock on it that you can try to brush rig back along the tracks to be able to make access to the south end of this. Otherwise, you're going to have to go over the sound wall behind one of the residents to the south of us.

winning driver. Why don't you guys go ahead and wrap up there and then reposition the rig to the south where the fire is actively burning? Our number two is going to come meet you over there.

Now, Chris, have a copy of 1051 report not yet taken. Vehicle taken a few ago from Veracruz East at Bolero, 8606 Thornton. WV, RP's friend, Megan Mills, white female, 35, brown hair, 550, and stole the loaner vehicle the RP had from a dealership. It's going to be a Black Mazda CX-30. Still played a boy 10, Adam, Adam. It was last towards the storage unit business. 3 vertical 2643, dispatch clear 1819.

0: Yeah, 24 prior. David 24 prior and 3 Sam 25 to copy class 3644 644 15 CA 2711 Deborah Lane, Park South. RP was very uncooperative, advising that people were trying to kick him out of the house. There is prior for 148 this morning, and there is prem at the call location for officer safety. Unit to fill.
1: Hello.
0: Denver, 3:30.

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1: Copy. 2779, copy, 3646445C
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1: Copy.
0: Six.
2: 3 David 66, 912 with a machete, Lakeview East, 7632 Pacific. It's a black male, mid 20s to early 30s, about 6 feet tall, dark shirt, long pants. He's walking around throwing the machete and looking into vehicles. He was last seen walking towards the back of the Wells Fargo. RP no longer has visual. You can copy at 1236-47-647.
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2: Item 62, 10-4.
1: 64, same traffic.
2: 64, 10-4.

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Engine 1. Respond to outdoor fire. 701A. At 642, West Martin Luther King Boulevard. Cross streets are between F. Harrison Street and Interstate 5 off ramp MLK.

listener out to the 415C at 2701 Debra Lane. RP called back on the line, advising that subjects are refusing to let RP in and then started to become very uncooperative. Since both subjects are mentioning shooting in the background, still not responding to CRO.

0: 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If you guys want to move down around 46, 43 White Forge and bridge the wall over here, we'll need a decent amount of water for some mop-up.
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At 1401, Mariposa Way. Cross streets are between N Pacific Avenue and Cross Street.

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0: Three David 66, three Adam 60, and three Adam 64.
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2: Six.
0: All units with 2779 to copy the call on 912 to Dunn Lakeview West. 1625 Rosemary. The RP is calling from apartment 14, advising inside the complex in the past few minutes. There are 4 to 5 black male teens, dark colored hood, sweatshirts, passing around a large handgun. Some Jays live inside the apartment 14, and the RP is checking her cameras for a better description. 2779, 1236,
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1: 44, 3-44, we're UTL at Center Harding. Does anybody have his number? Give them out for?
2: 3-44, Mary.
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2: Mary 14, 906.
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0: Copy, send traffic. Putting it out to the 912 on Rosemary. For a better description, it's going to be 4 black male teens. First subject, the handgun, is a black male, about 15, possible dress, wearing a black beanie, black hooded sweatshirt. He 417 the gun at another one of his friends, black male, gray hooded sweatshirt with his hands in his pants.

0: Dispatch, call is an unrelated to the 912 gun call. 965A Lakeview West from 1625 Rosemary. The RP's client, Stephen Lowe, white male, in a power wheelchair. He advised that he was dropped off by gym staff 45 hours and dropped him back off at the location to unlock. He is to respond channel 1 to Sam 79. That call is call 3658-658.
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0: For the units and route to the 912 of the gun, all of the J's went back inside of apartment 14. Also, the related vehicle is a black newer model Jeep that's parked near the pad of apartment 9 in the main parking area.

0: ahorita.
1: JJ44, the track 96 is going to be 1044 North Eldorado.
0: 10-4, 1044 North Eldorado.

So 3759 to copy the call. 903A at West and 8 Mile in Valley Oak. There were an RP advising a lot of boxes in the roadway, and it appears they're full of bullets and different ammo, instead of stopping to pick them up. And the units to respond, Channel 13759 is call 3660-660.

is route to the 912-1625 Rosemary. The Jeep is going to be parked by Building 1. The team's apartment is in Building 2. She no longer has visual. There are other teams out, but advising it's not the same group.

0: David 52.
1: Yeah.
0: L6.
1: Yeah, no, sorry.

0: 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Respond to full. LEK 11. At 2528, Cottonwood Drive. Cross streets are between N Lower Sacramento FR Road and Acorn Way.
1: I'm not going to be the last to be possible for this.
2: That clears fire 420.26 to a 2020 Jeep. Is up pending to apartment 14.

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1: Can you try calling that phone number from the prior and see if they're 907, if they're willing to step out?
0: 10-4.

0: We spoke with Dolores, and she's letting us check the home right now. She's stating that there are no Jason signs.
1: Pepper.
0: Adam 64.
1: Adam 64.
2: Resident from apartment 14 is saying there's no children inside. Can you call her and see if she can see the kids in the complex at the moment?
3: Engine 14. Respond to fire alarm spill. 151F. 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

0: points. I think you can 100% out here. 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
1: Okay. 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

0: For the units at 1625 Rosemarie, the RP is now stating it was secondhand information. She never saw the Jays. It was her caretaker that saw the Jays, and they haven't had a visual since they first called in.
1: 6-4, copy.

右手往上一个一个。右手往上一个一个。

44422, be advisor, be calling back on 911, advising that there is a killer in the house with his wife, but is not giving any further information. It's also mentioning weapons, but also not clarifying. They would hear glass breaking, and RP is now saying, no further information hasn't come. Mystery is going to be 649-649 or 415-269 Warren Avenue.

0: definition around sworn.
1: Yeah, Mark.
2: I copy last. Can we have her step outside, please?

0: Standing for you too. I'm not finding any phone numbers for the wife. It's all been the RP, Ernest.
1: Standing for you too. The last number that holding. You have to call that number back and have her step out. I'm almost finding someone.
2: Standing for you. Is the male half with the machete or the ex half the 150 bars?
0: Standby.

0: Personnel 153 to 44 at 261 at Warren Avenue.
1: Because of 15F Valley Oaks North in the parking lot of Walmart at 3223 East Cameron. Be a male and a female in a white van. The male is 243 and are in the chest. And he should respond to channel 2.
0: Stand by. James, can I copy last?
2: Copy.
3: Is that it for me?

0: Special cars of a sergeant are copy. 931 Civic South at Eden Park, 900 North El Dorado. There was a subject that has a laceration on his arm caused by the electronic bathroom doors in the park. Special car copy is 678-678.
1: 341 detained. Can I have your name?
2: Cars canceled, 950, 441 detained at 261 and Warren Avenue.
3: Church and American on the Frank Robert Frank 140.
2: Church and American. That comes back clear, expired May 18, 2026, for a 2008 BMW. Mexico.

3 days, 3 days, 3 days. Do you remember when license plate 5 and animal? Or 10 5?

0: 409, patient has left the scene, 4AOR, in Cancellare.
1: 10-4.

0: Yes, 74.
1: It's 74.
0: Do you have any numbers in premise for 8638 Kelly?
1: Check. You.
2: 42.
1: BR 51 CD, please.
2: Yeah, 42 DR number is going to be 16987
3: 16987. Respond to call 403E at 4555 North Pershing Avenue. Cross streets are between Rose Marie Lane and Monaco Court.
0: And can you try 8640 Kelly? Are you over?
1: 10-4.

3 David 74, the number for the female listed in the call and got voicemail. There is one prior from January. Even up here, the thumbnail lives there. He was calling about the same female.

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1: What?
0: Do we have a response for responding?
1: Negative. The number they provided for us just kept ringing. We couldn't get a hold of anybody.
0: 10-4.

0: 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Can you show me getting flagged down by two citizens, Wagner Heights and Don?
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0: Copy the Econo Lodge. Three of the 38 clear expired 9/26/24/2000 Honda of Stockton. C6 245R, Lakeview East at Baskin Robbins, 6021 Pacific. It's a 647 type white male, 60s to 70s, wearing a red baseball cap, white t-shirt, black shorts, throwing full beer cans at passerby.
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0: We had a 6210-4.
2: Yeah, you should have been routed on tomorrow.
0: C9-10-4.
4: Yeah, 8-2-4-0. The service can be sitting on the ground in front of the main mark next to passerby.

just in regards to Mark South, 44, Curtis Yoga, Walgreens, 24, East Mariposa. 20, tattoos on face, dark gray windbreaker, light up brown pants, 44, merchandise put in a large garbage bag and sled. The old Family Dollar. 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

0: This is Edelcar Civic South, I live in the area of Victory Park, 1001 North Pershing Crossing, Magnolia. This is a Santa Cruz white female 30s, brunette hair in a black Chrysler 300 with killing paint and tinted windows circling the park, swerving all over. Vertical entry 702, dispatch 3, 1937.
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0: 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It's going to be 5002 on David 3.
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0: 32, what park was the 502 driver at?
1: 316, 497 there. It's the west side of Victory Park, Acacia and Picardy.
2: Mary 2, copy.
0: So 497.
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2: Three 296, 3296.
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0: Affirm. Is that 2-screen?
1: Clear 2.
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LDP 13. At 2245, Tiana Drive, number 2212. Cross streets are between Heidelberg Way and West Catalan Lane.

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1: Three, David 66,

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1: 44, go ahead.
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0: 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At 6021 Pacific Avenue. Cross streets are between WSYA Road and Porter Avenue.
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1: Copy.
2: Review with the 10-8-51 that you took earlier. I just see if you guys want to do the out. We're taking care of the other stuff. We got theft statement, chain of custody, and we got Mary units out here for a for the 23-152 EVA. If you guys want to come out and take it out.
1: Yeah, that might have been 3 Charles 4 that took the 10-8. It wasn't us.
2: Copy, because it shows entered was Murdoch. It still says in progress.
1: Yeah, that was my son. We can come take it though. We can come clear it out. We'll be in route over there. Where are you guys at?
2: Okay, sure. Sorry, no, we're good. We'll take it out. I thought it was you.
1: This is not a problem. I can come take it out. We're available if you need us to.
2: Wait for it. Yeah, if you can just come this way. We're at Cardi and Acacia.
1: 10-4, we're leading off. Mary 41, clear 2.

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1: Is there a assault unit 909 Deputy 914?
2: Okay, here we go.
1: I'll message 38, thank you.

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1: Respond to still alarm. LDH 20, at 1071, Maloney Drive. Cross streets are between Winton Drive and Loqualmie River Drive. Engine 10, respond to a known incident type. 403E, at 1640, Tyrol Lane, number 127. Cross streets are between End and West March Lane.

32 in District 8, Henry 20. RP reporting an odor of smoke in the kitchen. Nothing seen. 1071 Yulani, cross of Winton and McCallamy River. Repeating for engine 10, medic 18, district 403, Edward, for labor call, 21-year-old female, 1640 Tyrol, cross of March, number 127.

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0: If you can copy, call 378-728. Bear Creek 16-year-old drove into her mom's two parked vehicles. She's a 945.

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At 2628, West Marsh Lane. Cross streets are between Quail Lakes Drive and Interstate 5 off Rand Marsh.

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Respond to AOC. 222G. At 222, Roscoe Avenue. Cross streets are between Melrose Drive and Barry Court.

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0: Yeah, 4. A1.
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0: 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Three David 38.
1: Yeah.
0: Nothing.
1: Yeah.

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At 733 South Sacramento Street, number 2. Cross streets are between Spruce Street and West Vine Street.

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0: Item 42, I'm calling back to RP. She advised that she was standing outside wearing a white shirt and blue jeans. Kept her, tried to keep her on the line, and so she made contact with you, she disconnected.
1: I'm contacting her now. Go for it.

Squad 9, respond to ALOC, 602B, at a 4212 in California Street. Cross streets are between Erode Street and East Vine Street.

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1: Jennifer. This is 7-2.
0: 6412. Can you contact Diane, my RP, and tell her to come to the front door, please?
1: Sure.
0: Thank you, Carolyn. Part 2.
1: You're welcome. Thank you.

0: Renee's at 52. At 6.
1: 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Mary 2.
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1: 6.
2: 7, I don't know.

0: to Special Cars, Park South, 415-2648, Deborah Lane. It's going to be the same subject from earlier. Walter Mendez, Hispanic male, 50s, wearing a blue shirt, blue pants, outside causing a 415 and his 922. He's advising that the subject throw a screwdriver and hit the male RP in the arm. Any of the gentlemen? The 415 RP is advising that the subject is ramming the RP's vehicle with his own vehicle.
1: 24-4.
0: 3-24-10-4. Ten 4 3 10 25 Captain College 3 751 751.
2: Copy, I'll be ground.

Robbie advised RP is saying that he is carrying a gun and will defend himself. This vehicle is going to be a red Ford Ranger, license plate unknown, and fled, still gathering direction of travel.

units are out of Roman 5. Subject was last seen going out of the court. The vehicle that he was 245 with his own vehicle was unoccupied, for info. Subject was last seen westbound on Deborah.

0: Vienna 42.
1: Yeah, the location is 1732 Center Street. I'm good for it.
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1: Thank you, Captain.
0: Riyadh M62 with the unit SLA, Foreign Side F, Lakeview West, 2715 Twin Lakes Court. Please only advise that their father is 243 and their mother.
1: Hello.
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1: Yes, 24.
0: We are almost 97, and we are UTL from Mariposa, Southbound Park.
1: Mariposa, Southbound Park.
2: 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Cross streets are between the Auden Avenue and Del Rio Drive.

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0: for unit 537, it'll be a 245.
1: The unit's copy.
0: Okay. 24. Now 45, alerting conscious male, 48 years of age, complaint to his arm.
2: 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Looks like it's occupied.
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0: Copy. Beagle is running but unoccupied. I'm being advised that maybe he went to the Arco. It's off the Mariposa on the front of the road right here. Just north of the call location.

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1: Alright.
0: It's a takeoff.

0: Cancer Magnet for 3725 with the EMPL in Mariposa.
1: 3742, traffic.
2: Abram, I'm speaking with the RP for this 965A. She's advising that the 965A was located by Lathrop PV last night, and is on if anyone can see the vehicle is also not in the original call.
1: Heard up a lot, by the way. I copied that the 965A was located by Lathrop PD last night and put on a 5150 hold. What was the rest?
2: That's his address.
3: 379, I copy that, traffic.
1: 379, confirm.

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At 7810. Thornton Road. Cross streets are between Lower Sacramento Road and West Hammer Lane.

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0: 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Three wagon one.
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1: 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Thank you.
0: 10-4.

0: Yeah, I'm just there. I apologize. Can you enter me as the late 97 o'clock?
1: Brand 62, I got a copy.
0: I'm 97. Can you enter me as the late?
1: Tougher.
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0: 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Respond to vehicle accident. 570. At Wright Avenue and West Alpine Avenue.
1: Ten four Texan spec, clear, expired March 20, 2023 for a 2005 Nissan pending out of San Rafael.

Davis 1-3. Take. Davis 43, 44 in progress at Dolly General at 415 North Delta Ross, 3 Civic North. It's going to be a black male wearing a blue sweater, blue jeans, and a white female wearing a red sweater and blue shorts with the ankle monitor are currently 44 merged into two bags.

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0: is Badger 1, David 43, Officer Rizal, Officer, we open. Officer 1, David 55, Officer Hernandez, or Officer Leonard? 1, David 55, 906.
1: 907, thank you.

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0: on David 47.

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3: 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I was actually just about to cancel them. They're going to self-transport.
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2: 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One David 77.
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At 3739, Silvana Lane. 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
3: 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Cross streets are between McDonald Avenue and Sharon Avenue.

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0: 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Is being robbed at 10 point by 3 subjects. All subjects are wearing masks and they're pointing the gun at the cashier.
3: 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Yeah, 845, get out of here.
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1: 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I'll come back to 1 if I need.
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2: Command, 6-7. 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
1: I copy. So I got a bunch of guys standing around out here. Do you need more bodies in there, or is it pretty full?
2: We're good on manpower right now.
1: 10-4.

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0: I've got my Halligan sticking out of the ceiling in the garage, I believe. That's what we need to open up.
1: I got you.

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1: Engineering Squad 9, you can cancel. The call was downgraded.
0: Copy, they were.
1: 9 AR.
0: They were.
1: Squad 9 AR.

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0: Naylor.
1: Come on, Naylor.

0: plate. I did copy 8 Adam David Yellow 632.
1: It's going to be 8 Adam David Yellow 262.
2: Yeah. 43, can you clear such this and show us another 47, please?

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1: Truck 7.
0: You need to go out.
2: This is 13 driver. I got your hydrant shut down. Can you bleed it for me?
1: Airport.
3: 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Cross streets are between S. Cardinal Avenue and Bird Avenue.

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1: 79.
0: Adam, 79 and 91B, they've requested Regatta and Scott Creek. It's secondhand information from the RP that her father was involved in the 901 in a dark gray 25 Honda CRV. RP's out on a bicycle.
2: Squad 9, respond to sick person, 522E, at 1760, North Hunter Street. Cross streets are between Walnut Street and Eucalyptus Avenue.
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1: 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We're gonna take one to 10-5. Can you come back over here?

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0: 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Are we still needed?
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0: Hola Adam, Sabrina.
1: Sabrina. I'm sorry, thank you.
0: For all cars, that's 415 over on 901 Bear Creek West, Regatta and Scott Creek. Really, for 901, they're now on a 415 with the subject trying to 243 DRP's father. Any units to respond to one?
1: Sabrina, you're after this one.
2: 137
1: route. 136 on the show,
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0: Monday, 45.
1: 45.
0: 451 San Fernando, copy. College Street 830-830 for a 211 at 445 West Weber Avenue at Nenas. RP is translating for the victim. It's going to be a black male, 20s, wearing a gray zip up hooded sweatshirt with white flowers, dark colored jeans, and black shoes. 243, the victim, Socorro, Hispanic female, 37, wearing a white Mexico soccer jersey with jean shorts and white shoes. And the suspect is still 97 behind the business in the parking lot.
1: I'm sorry, there's a call.
2: 27, prior and route.
0: 1-8-27, copy. Last unit?
1: Yes, 45. There is a subject matching that description in the parking lot. There's also about 20 other people back there. About half of them are training.
0: And 4, how are you guys copying?
1: I got it. 31
0: and 4.

0: way the unit's announced the 415 over on 901 Okada and Scott Creek. The other driver, Asian male, unknown clothing, 243 DRP father and flood in a white Honda. The license is going to be David Zebra 33 John 27. It was last seen on Regatta and under extra travel. There was also a subject that took the RP's bike because it's an unraced teenager, white Nike Tech tracksuit, fled the same direction.
1: For the you was responding to Nemus. As you pull into the parking lot along the waterfront, the sensor city next to the second car that you come to. Correct on that, he just took off running towards the middle of the parking lot.
2: Jennifer, are you in his copy?
1: Okay. He was going with the 243 and a bunch of soldiers in a red tile.
2: For
3: 45. Can you repeat last?
1: Yeah, 45. There's about five individuals trying to break into and 243 or 70 inside a red GMC or tunnel.
2: Yeah, 45, you have.
3: Just not out of radio traffic. We're nearby. We'll wait for one more unit before we go in, and then...
1: Yeah, you remember the red GMC Otaro pickup. Only ran over three people as it took off and is heading out of the parking lot now. All the suspects are still in the parking lot.
3: 45, just not out of radio traffic, please.
2: No cars, signal 900 for 1-45, radio traffic for 445, what's your white avenue?
3: 45, I think 45 confirming the truck is just like a victim of 243, our suspect not related to it.
2: Inc. 45, copy.
1: Yeah, Inc. 45, that was for us, nigga.
2: Copy last.
3: Copy, we'll let that truck go. Looks like a lot of the cars are starting to leave. If you could keep an eye on that one suspect, see what car gets into.

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1: Definitely very few less.
2: Or if I heard in the background and the line disconnected. Any units to respond, channel 2? Can I copy that call? Okay, 10-4-9-10-4. It's 832-832.
3: Is this going to be the Nena's parking lot or the parking lot behind it?
4: Yeah, you prevent. So we have a parking lot behind it next to it, in between that and the waterfront.
1: Copy, 1-2-45.
4: Copy.
1: What's that, 3-3-10-4?
4: Thank you for that. The suspect's walking up the steps towards the building, towards Nina's.
1: RP is also advising the 211 suspect who's running into Nina's.

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3: Window 45, be advised the RP is going to be in a dark background BX. It is currently on part of the dead end of the back parking lot.
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0: 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Turn the Newcastle on how that looks for now.
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2: 45, can you go back to RP and see what your exact 926 is? There's no Acura black that's over.
1: Well, dear 45, RP's advising that she sees you. They're at the dead end.

0: 2024. That comes back clear, expired December 10, 2024 for a 2017 Infiniti out of Stockton.
1: Five. Can you email license plate 6 William Ida Sam 517?
0: Step 4, that comes back clear current for a 2012 Acura out of Stockton.

0: 1-45, be advised RPC's an officer walking towards your direction. Have you made contact?
1: Hi there,

0: Washington, they took Sonora, both east and west, multiple blocks of Garfield. We're going to UTL unless you have a better location.
1: Well, I don't have any further. It was just a singular RP. Where you are.
2: We're at 2828 Gilmer. We have a locked gate. Can we get a callback, please?

0: But hey, are you? Is this the BMA? Can we get rid of this guy so these people don't leave?
1: So I spoke to the victim. She said it's a BMA, but she's extremely uncooperative. She doesn't remember what she's screaming 922. Hold off on him for a second. I'm talking to the witness, and then we'll go from there.
2: Copy. I think the original call it's a BMA, right?
1: Yeah, I said BMA, wearing a gray hood and sweatshirt with flowers on it.
2: Copy. I think we're,
1: Copy.
2: I think it wouldn't be good to let him go, but do your thing. We'll hold on to him for a second until you let me know.
1: Clear to.
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1: 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Just one of the captain shows up.
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1: 1 David 25 415 C at 653 South Gilbert Street, Park North. Street from the call location, RPPM male, 243 in the female. Subject, white band.

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0: 57, I'll call back to Angelica. I reached a male who advised he let her borrow his phone earlier. Angelica, it went straight to voicemail.
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0: 54, 1914, Gilmer.

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Cross streets are between CCTRR and East Harding Way.

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1: 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Virgin and Rosemary Lynn, 7, Paul, Zebra, Mary, 811.
0: Fourth copy, Pershing and Rosemary, plate comes back clear current to a 2016 Chevy out of Stockton.

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0: 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I left him a voicemail again.
1: Nine copies. We're not showing any signs of smoke or fire. Can show AOR. RP calls back. Call him back out.

0: Dispatch car Civic North and 1 San Francisco to copy caution 3-869-869-4965A from 2052 Mighty Oak Drive. MP was last seen 1 hour ago will be the brother and Charles B. the black male 66 wearing a Dallas Cowboys beanie, black jacket and a gray jeans. Left the call location with a cane and 2 tote bags. 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

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Cross streets are between N. Hunter Street and North Sutter Street.

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0: 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License plate number 5361684.
1: Times 1 copy, you're going to be out at the Walmart on Hammer 3223 East Hammer.
2: Dave 55, to be the Lowe's parking lot.
1: Yeah, for copy Lowe's.
3: 135 Bunker Heights Road, number 25. Cross streets are between Don Avenue and O'Field Lane.
1: One David 55, the plate 5361684 comes back, no record.
2: Plate to be 5361644.
1: 10-4 comes back, clear expired 4-30-26 for an 044, and it has a release on Las Vegas.
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1: Okay, from 5361644, 044. Fifty-seven. I'll stretch you towards 1-55. Go for it.

0: probably less than a call. Magic Fairway is going to be at St. Joe's, and he is. Correction, he's 97 at St. Joe's. Sam 23, copy 965A for Clause 3869. Is that St. Joe's confirmed?
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At 348, East North Way. Cross streets are between N. San Joaquin Street and North Sutter Street.

0: Dispatch requires a 1-10-23 to copy college 3-10-10 for 965B Civic South. That's Dennis Lawson, minor. RP is advising that they juvenile, 5 years old, wearing orange shirt and underwear. Advising that the juvenile is crying and he's trying to run away from the RP. And route officer Dispo.
1: Number 47 clear, citizen Rob.

0: Oh yeah, we came home and played nine boy, Frank, George, A94. Correction, nine Robert, Frank, George, A94.
1: A94. Turn into 2016 Ford on the Falcon.
2: Or is there a different level?

0: Thanks, Tom.
1: Go for it. 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
0: Are they blue checking cars around this area for any fire nights if I need possibly ways of this?
1: Go for it.

0: 43, sound good. My mother's not calling in from 678, North Wilson. She advised that her grandson is not verbal. So we're working on the feathers.
1: I copy. Could you just let her know it's 940? That's the way.
0: Perfect.
1: Quickly.

0: Squad 9, respond to phone, 602D, at 625 Eau Street, number 234. Cross streets are between Ann American Street and North Stanislaus Street.
1: The ERP advised that she has other grandkids leaving and she can't take them. So that's 637
2: Lockport. I copy. What's that for?
1: Okay.

0: 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You can copy the lot for a check of 23-14-14.
1: Thank you.

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1: We're here in SFO 957, what's my location?
0: 10, 4, confirm how many?
1: And two different bodies. Can you clear from this and I'll show up and help it?
2: 4-17, copy.
0: 10-4. That's not right.
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0: Unit from 957, be advised, we're getting multiple callers come in. Most recent will be from Sutter and Park.
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0: 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This is DP's also out here.
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0: Surgery. Just for info, SUSDPD was advising that the 957s came from Bosley Center, just north of Sutter Park.
1: 10-4 Sutter, SUT, northbound.
0: When you're passing by Sutter, there was a white Ford Mercedes van, Hispanic male, black shirt. That was at the corner. The vehicle is now UTO.

25. View number 4, William Edward John, 139, Pan Honda CRV. And can I get the 28 and 29 for that?

0: Monday 45. I got no record for Fort William Edward George 129.
1: Or William Edward John 139.
0: Ten for that comes back clear, current for 2002 Honda for a Mauritius slaughter at 732 North Sutter Street, Stockton.

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0: 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David, have you heard?
1: There's up.
0: Okay.

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1: We're looking 36, 715 is in case and collections at Sutter and Park.
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0: To Special Prison, I need to connect with U.S. Riverbrook in Vintage Circle. The RP is hearing a female crying and yelling for help. Any units to respond, Shuttle 1?
1: 1-16-1.
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Hotel Carza, minor 480 for the South Magnolia in San Joaquin. The pedestrian advised that a suspect vehicle to report escape. Unknown license plate, driver was a black female at 41 into him. Found so the RP jumped onto the vehicle. The female then reversed and the RP fell off. He's now requesting medical. Yes, yeah, street response 101. Can you send me a copy of your message, 113?

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2: Control 1 S3, do you still have that RP on the line? I've circled the block so far, you two.
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0: throw one, but it, 29. Did you see that? 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

0: competing for engine 2032, battalion 2011, medic 72, truck 2051, district Queen 21. There are two vehicle accident in front of 1401 South Cherokee, cross at Kettleman and Almond.
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0: I'm Joe, one street that she's on scene with the, got two vehicles involved. Looks like everybody's out, but let's keep everybody coming.
1: Over.

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At 1649 in Montadero Drive. Cross streets are between Lincoln Village W Marina Road and 5 Mile Drive.

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0: 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If Tablet Command's correct, it looks like you're on the opposing street parallel to engine 10.

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0: It looks like engine 10 just went in on the Embarcadero side. 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

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Respond to trauma. LDL 13. At 2133, West Lodi Avenue. Cross streets are between Benson Drive and Delmont Street.

0: 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Respond to sick person. 304A. At 350. East Lincoln Road. Number 205. Cross streets are between Glendale Lane and Presidio Way. Engine 2033. Respond to fall. LVQ 12. At 2220 W Cattleman Lane. Cross streets are between Sylvan Way and Tienda Drive.
1: 355.
2: 55.
1: Davis 55 of the UNSSL, formed by C. Valio South at 4545, Kent Field number 244. The ERP is rambling, possibly stating that somebody has a gun or some type of weapon. She's also yelling at somebody to break the door down. Also a foreign sight he heard. That's all on one.
2: 16 oil.
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Dispatch all cars further on the 415 SSN 12 North Commerce Street for officer safety. RP is now calling back advisement. There are two 957s in the area of Commerce. All cars protocol is 3044 44. Dispatch clear 01.

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0: 1-0-3-3 to copy college 349-415C. Stanislaus and Hazelton, RPs advising no video. They can hear an unknown amount of subjects in a loud 415. They believe that somebody's being 187 and they heard 1957 in the area. Unable to provide further details. All of the cars for officers can be referred to college 349-49. Dispatch clear.
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1: Pacific in March, A4 Yellow Adam 277.
2: And 4 copy Pacific in March, your plate comes back clear current to a 2018 Toyota on a stop in.

Engine 6. Respond to still alarm. 603B. At 2005, Monte Diablo Avenue. Cross streets are between Melbourne Avenue and Victoria Avenue.

0: cosa nel Giappone.
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0: So we have two fires. One's going to be on the east side of El Dorado, and one's going to be on the west side. If you guys want access off the Yankee and Sousa, there's a small area that you can go up the canal, and there's a smaller fire over there. We're going to try and gain access to the other one.
1: Go ahead, copy. 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

0: Is it full control of 9? 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Kelly.
1: Yeah, I think you guys want to come down here. 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
1: And Alvarado. Now, fleet comes back clear current to an 07 Mercedes out of Lodi.
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At 135E Magnolia Street. Number 1. Cross streets are between N. Eldorado Street and North Hunter Street.

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Feeding Fringe 9, Medic 29, District 602A Adam, 89-year-old male, lightheaded, at Bennett Apartments, 135 East Magnolia, with across of El Dorado and Hunter. Your patient is in apartment 1, but said he will be waiting for you in the hallway.

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0: 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Sounded like Hammer and Elva.
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1: 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We'll get a call back, please.
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to Central Carza, 93A of a vehicle. Bellic North Murata and State Route 99 West Greenwich. It's going to be a silver Pontiac with a license of 5 George Yellow John 427. 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

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At 1025 N Madison Street, number 220. Cross streets are between W Acacia Street and West Magnolia Street.

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Respond to fire alarms bill. 702A. At 1800 S. Sutter Street. Cross streets are between E4th Street and East 5th Street.

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Squad 9, respond to full arrest. 602B, at 607 East Magnolia Street, number 1233. Cross streets are between An American Street and North Grand Street.

David 61906. 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

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At 1059 N Street. Cross streets are between Private Road and East Anderson Street.

Engine 2. Respond to difficulty breathing. 622A. At 443 East Honor Street, number 119. Cross streets are between S. Sutter Street and South California Street.

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1: 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Thank you.
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At 1835, Country Club Boulevard. Cross streets are between Univista Avenue and Mission Road.

Frenton, 6 Medic 2, District 50 Tracy Charles, 22-year-old female, vomiting, sinkable episode, 1835 Country Club, Cross of Inavista admission.

Engine 2. Respond to animal light. 622A at 229 East Sonora Street. Cross streets are between S. Hunter Street and South San Joaquin Street.

0: 1 and 261, copy and route to the 415S at 37 and 60 Brook Valley Circle, cross with Heather Brook Drive. His boyfriend Andrew Rios, a Hispanic male 30s, wearing a dark shirt, camo pants, possibly 922. Correction, 922. At the call location.
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2: 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That's all he had. And there was other dogs that was loose around the corner.
3: Ten two Jaguar, protect the area.
2: 10-2-10-4.

Squad 9, respond to seizure. 601D, at 620 North Harrison Street, number 4. Cross streets are between W Oak Street and West Park Street.

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3: Respond to seizure. 601E at 620 North Harrison Street, number 4. Cross streets are between W. Oak Street and West Parr Street.

10-6 Medic 6, District 601 D. Davis, a 15-year-old, seizure, 620 North Harrison. Cross of Holcomb Park, number 4.

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Channel 45 and channel 47. Item 45, item 47, and 415C 1639 West Plain, cross of Harding. TRP is advising that a 14-year-old neighbor came over to their house and advised that their father was attacking his grandma. The Jays ran back to the house. No further information.

0: So item 47 to item 45, you could both be 909. It's going to be a county address. SO is being advised.
1: 47 copy.

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1: 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Lincoln 102.

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1: Seven out of CSO to assist, 901B, 34 South Aurora, cross of Main. One RP advises to be a black SUV into a building. The second RP advises to be two vehicles blocking the lane.
0: Charles 1, I'll be en route to that as soon as I'm done clearing this.
1: Charles 1, 10, please.

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0: 1. Your DR is 17022, 17022. Thank you, Twin Can 34. Lincoln 34. 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
1: Over.

0: 47. FEMA with two plates. First one is 9 John X-ray Charles 488. Second one is Washington plate. Charles Lincoln Zebra 8089.
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0: Can you also mem one, two more plates? The first one is 7 X-ray Boy Yellow 329. And the other plate is going to be 8 Union David Tom 636.
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0: North on El Dorado, nowhere near this call. You can advise them they need to turn around.
1: Did you copy?
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0: channel one is on two.
1: 47 is on two, go ahead.
0: Hey, I'm heading to you, but I'm like way north. If you could just preserve the scene till I get there, I'll just take it over from you when I get on scene.
1: Copy that. Let me give you a call.
0: Yeah, clear to you.

0: Vai. Mike, 4, you show myself on Mike 5 and 902 at 3, 2, 2, 2, 2, 2.
1: 2, 2, 2. Adam 61, can you repeat the medic number?
2: Medic 10.
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1: Second 34, do you have an EPA for...
2: 我是 I-5 off-ramp.
0: 61 copy, thank you.

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LDN 20. At 337, Kilbourne Street. Cross streets are between S. Washington Street and South Central Avenue.

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1: 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Our number is 17022, 17022.

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1: There you go. Nice.
0: And so, it was a male and a female in a 415 on the street. The female was screaming. Both went behind a building across the street.
1: Michael, can you have the 96 to 300 block of South County?
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0: to item 57 and to item 73. Further on the 415C, RP's advising at least 4 people are being attacked. RP heard lots of screaming and sees a female with blood all over her face chasing a thin white male. The blood is a white female, curly hair, wearing a gray tank top and pajama pants, currently behind the parking lot of the housing authority.
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2: 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Cross streets are between Esnos Avenue and Sylvan Way.

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Response to assault. 405H. At 2575, Grand Canal Boulevard. Cross streets are between Lorenzo Lane and Da Vinci Drive.

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1: Adam 73. RP advised they were behind the housing authority.
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0: info. I'll call back to the RP. Is that the subjects are no longer 987, possibly fled on foot, unknown direction of travel.
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0: Leghorn.
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0: Leghorn, can you show myself and my 5 and 9 and 2? I'll be at the dead end of Harrison by the ballpark.
1: Dead end of Harrison by the ballpark.

0: Right.
1: Just for info, we did receive a call of a 912 in that area, 420 North Harrison, across of Fremont. White male, scraggly, dirty blonde hair, light bright blue shirt, dark colored shorts and moccasins. He's walking with a key ring and some tools. For info.
0: Bifurcation, too. Really, with that male, was he doing something? We seen him a while back. He's possibly like on Cloud Lake right now.
1: There was a worker in the area. He just advised that the male was walking down the middle of the street, holding a big key ring of tools, yelling and screaming, flipping people off.
0: Hey, did he just go for who we seen him? You can go ahead and clear that. Clear this.
2: Control 1 into 12 are being kept by the RA. They are.

0: Go ahead.
1: No, 4. No, 4. Is there a unit by the PD to do a ID cuff?
0: No, 41. Where?
2: Hello.
0: So zero.
1: Well, can you have that unit contact me? 209-663-1128.
0: 1040, would you copy? MDC.

Adam 51. Adam 51, 906. 907, thank you.

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0: Both units at 415 at 4271 Maddie Circle cross with Samantha Drive. She's advising landlord Jack Clements, white male wearing a white shirt, blue jeans, is at the call location causing a 415.

0: Metro Car Seaport East at 415-1449 South Turnpike, crossing Madison, any unit turn one.
1: Just saw our vehicle again, heading at a high rate of speed westbound. He's passing Fresno. We're going to try to catch up.
0: Passing Fresno.

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0: around 33. Can we get a unit with PBT, please?
1: I'm 33, Houston, and then Victor.
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2: 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Cross streets are between Alder Glen Drive and Conifer Street.

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1: 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At 2775, Bowen Way. Cross streets are between John Akini Lane and Kansas Lane.

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0: Günaydın Ferrari Spor. 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
0: 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It's 1312 Haven Hill.
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0: 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What's on the air?
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1: Hi, come on. Mike 4, can you show myself from Mike 5 at 902 at Eden Park?
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0: 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Cross streets are between Interstate 5 around Charter and South Stockton Street.
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0: 43 units to fill, a 940 with code enforcement, 121 East Lindsay. It's going to be a two-story commercial building. The business owner next door is advised that there's 647 types inside.
2: We'll be in route shortly. 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

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At 111 East Ingram Street. Cross streets are between N. El Dorado Street and North Sutter Street.

0: Houston, 374, 25 suspects in yesterday's call. Eldorado in the east. Hispanic male, short hair, green shirt, blue jeans with a black backpack. He has the machete in his backpack. He's sitting in a field. Give me a minute, Channel 1.
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1: 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Cross streets are between Calaveras River by PH and Brookside Road.

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0: Yeah, copy that. You no longer have eyes. Myself and 2397. We'll take it quick 900. We'll be 937 for him.
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0: Five. 44, they both left, walking toward Rock Civic.
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0: units in Russell 912, see that the left towards Pacific.
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2: Copy.
3: What was the description? 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
0: 65 is going to be a Hispanic male, 20s, wearing a white shirt, gray pants, and an unknown race female wearing a gray hooded sweatshirt and black tights.
3: 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They're going to be southbound Pacific. 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
6: 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I saw him earlier. 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

0: Q1 or any of the units at the 912 at Carl Jr.
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0: Sorry about that. 10-51 report not yet taken. Vehicle taken sometime overnight. Parked north in the area of Forest Drive and Golden Gate Avenue. Will be a white 06 Chevy pickup. 12054 Tom 3. Reference caution 230. Dispatch clear. 1095.
1: Control 1, engine 13, we're on scene. This is going to be in the orchard south of Carmack. It appears to be an ag burn. Can you verify?
2: 13, standby.

0: 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Cross streets are between Pemberton Court and Parish Court.
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0: Mission 13, it does look like there's an authorized berm at 5261 North Highway 99 frontage for cherry attrition. That could possibly be your farm.
1: Yeah, it appears to be. There's a farmer out here. I'm just going to verify with him.

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Respond to AOC. LDN 15. At 801, South Town Lane. Cross streets are between Sylvia Drive and West Vine Street.

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Hawk 7, respond to laceration. 221C, at 7609 Oakmont Drive, number 3. Cross streets are between Cole Lane and Cole Lane.

0: Central Park Civic, South of 901, was blocking 2223 West Fremont across the Crofton unit channel.
1: 2001, I'll be in route to that.
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0: 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Respond command down. 304C. At North El Dorado Street and East Wayne Road.
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0: 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At 6851 Plymouth Road, number 10. Cross streets are between Marietta Court and Harrison Court.
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1: 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Cross streets of between W. Benjamin Hope Drive and Bookner Court.
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4: 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Three Charles 9.
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0: 1059. 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
2: Sam 69, can you start up one more unit and stop traffic just north of here? Divert it.
0: Unit to head towards 2769, Cesar CEN and Rosa, stop traffic.
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0: Ray 5.
1: Ray 5. Brain comes back to 851. Is it occupied?
0: No. It's been sitting here for 2 days.
1: And 4. 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
0: Yeah, Eldorado, and hold on, my computer's on something else. 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
2: Code 3 until I can confirm otherwise. 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
1: 175, go ahead.
0: Please.
1: 175, UDI number is 17032. 32. Rex 45, I copy Eldorado in San Francis. Are you ready for me to order the tow for you?
0: I am, I'm right here.
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2: 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AOR.

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1: Or did that kid 940 with 35 Eldorado and San Francisco for the M84?

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1: 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Thank you.
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0: 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It will be John Boy, 7th rank, Call, 4-4, Edward 5, Frank Paul, 4-0-7-9-4-5.
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0: 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Going to be RP's father of Dave, Abel Miranda. Green Mexico soccer jersey is 922, a known as 11550. 15.

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0: 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Again, 38.
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0: 245, any unit to fill a 415C231 East Ingram crossing El Dorado. The neighbors at the call location are fighting and chasing each other around their own house. Looks like two men screaming and arguing. So.
2: 21, you can clear me a second.
0: 21, 10-4.

0: Charlesworth.
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0: could you put Technique Toe back on top of the rotation list?
1: Charlesworth.

Child 21. That's going to be out front of 201 East Ingram. Males in 20s and 30s. One last thing wearing a black shirt, red pants. 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Possibly a third male on scene, but inside the call location.

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0: 2 out of 45. I have a 41 that's rolling North California, Fremont. It's a white male, lastly wearing a black hat, black glasses, and a white Chevrolet van hit the RP, and the RP's still following him. In North Valley, California, passing Flora. You can move 8 John, 9444. You just go 2 out of 45.
1: 41, man.
0: 2 out of 41, 4.
1: Saint traffic.
0: Just go 2 out of 4.
2: Engine 12. 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At 1724, Danielle Drive. 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

units for the 41. They're now at Harding in California. The RP is trying to honk at an officer in the area. Possibly a Lodi PD. 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

0: 415 with a gun at 1776 West Merchant Lane, Cross of McGall. Attempting to get further. 59.
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0: 10-4. Same traffic.
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0: 10-6-9, show me out. Route to the 415 at 1776 West Merch Lane. It's going to be a white male, 64, about 180 pounds, wearing a gray shirt,

0: 6-3. For the last cell, so I believe this might be the same subject, so you're 45 skull.
1: 10-4. Battle 45, 41, 47. This is going to be related to call history 283. Gun involved. 2727, copy call history 283 and 277.
0: What was the call history again?
1: Call history 277 and 283. 283, they're in a 415 with a possible gun.

0: to the 415 on Marsh Lane. This would be related to a 901 that occurred at 1621 Brookside Road. It's a black BMW and a white van, a white male 50s and a black male 20s.
1: I'll show you a route to about 1776 West March.

0: 55, and we're out to the call market.
1: He was en route to March Lane. We're now being advised that they started to 943. An attorney involved, and they came towards him. He drew a gun. An Asian male last seen wearing a gray shirt was armed with a gun. Read the attorney.
2: We're calling to that law office and just confirm what they have, and if that's the case, have him secure his firearm.
1: You're saying now it appears that he has the gun in it in the sir. And another RP said doesn't think that he's a threat. It's 8 John 9 2 4 4 4 fled towards March Lane.

0: Travis 6110, 41, copy of 97. Another RP advised, the subject with the gun was standing with a black male lasting wearing a white tank top, light blue jeans.
1: Copy, call
2: Tom, talk to Mission 4. 10-4. 6-3 beside March Lane, do you have a direction travel?
0: It's just March Lane, that he's led towards March Lane, the white man.
2: 6-3 copy, so far UPL going eastbound from I-5 and March.

0: To Central Cars, we're sitting north of 4 and 5F with a gun, 1508 Bishop. Their brother was armed with a 12020 and hit his mom with a rock, and the brother ran. It's going to be a Cheston Herd, a black male, 18, last seen wearing a black jumpsuit, armed with a gun. 594, the windows has fled, last seen northbound Sierra Nevada. This is a large 4 and 5 still going. Any unit, Channel 1? Copy call history 287, 287.
1: 21, can you move over 9, Union Robert David 330?
2: King 17, K primary, show me route to 287, please.
0: 4. In current 2014 BMW, really satisfied.
3: 61, can we get a 945 on alert and conscious male chief complaint head name? 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
4: 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Yeah, let me have the King sentence.
0: Of course.

0: Central Carson Seaport West of 405 F243, 4810 Edgebrook crosses Sky Lake. DRP's brother, Native American and Salvadorian, male 26, classy wearing a white t-shirt, black shorts, spit in the RP's face and hit their mom in the face. Any unit, Channel 1.
1: Okay. Do we have any numbers from 405 for 1746 Grand Canal near Farrell? They have a busted water main.
0: And 4.

0: 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Looks like he crashed into the water pipe, leaking everywhere.
1: On that.

0: units are out to Bishop Street. Correctional, the name would be Keston Hurd. He's a black and white male, 18, last wearing all black clothing. He ran away with two friends on Sierra Nevada, one in a black Nike Tech and tan pants. Also a black Nike Tech with black pants.
1: Is there a direction of travel?
0: Just about here in the

0: Sixty appears to be coming out from a caged off water main. It's coming from the ground at this time.
1: 10-4.
0: 6-3, also, we got in contact with an individual here who claims to be an HOA president and knows the owners of the business. We're trying to get their information so they can come out and check this out.
1: You mean, so the courtyard can come and check out the water main area that's caged off?
0: 6-3, yeah, the courtyard doesn't mind just coming out here to check just to confirm. It's not their handle, but if it's private property, I think we're getting a hold of possible property owners.
1: We'll send them out.
0: 6-3, copy. Thank you. 3-2.
1: His next question.

Special Cars prepared a copy of 1051 report not yet taken from the driveway of 204 San Carlos Way across with San Antonio Drive. It's going to be a white 1995 Chevy truck, license plate 5-7-1-2-6-4. 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
1: I might have the subject two friends on the west, just north of university. All of my contact numbers, I guess.
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1: It's going to be west, north of Elton Hills.

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At a 411E March lane. Cross streets are between El Dorado Street and Kenfield Road.

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2: 2 within 34, 2 within 38. 34, 715, that one, 776,
3: West Marshine. 55, we're just getting to the other 411.
1: 24 to 22.

0: 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Cross streets are between Autumn Court and Fallbrook Drive.
1: Heard was last seen running westbound. I'm not sure how accurate it is. They also told me they didn't have a gun. But last seen running westbound from the call location.
2: Go for.
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0: question is Anchor. I can take that. Caution and advice.
1: So, for shall I get 38 copy? One, go ahead.
2: And you want to hear the out of service on a detail? The Battalion 1's been advised.

0: 17, can you memo 9, Victor Robert David 786?
1: Clear expired 3826 on a 2004 Lexus out of Stockton. What address?
2: Engine 2033. Respond to ICE LTQ 14 at 1901 West Kettleman Lane, number 200. Cross streets are between Lakeshore Drive and South Hills Avenue.
3: Full call downgraded.
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1: Thank you.

0: 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We took them, like, up and by Highland and then to the Dave Mart on Alpine.
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0: Andy, can I check out two real quick? 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Do you want us to head back to the call location for any other reason?
1: 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We have it pretty much handled right now. Thank you.
0: Alrighty. Clear channel 2. 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
1: To clarify, I will take a, I will 914 RP from PD.
0: Where's Elio South of 505 driver, west lane and this lane, going to be down lane, a black Chevy Tahoe 9, Robert Edward, Robert 327, with a 4-year-old in the driver's seat holding the steering wheel. Prefer to call his 3314, 314, dispatch clear, 1243.

0: Special Cars and Civic south of 41 Rolling, North Center East Minor. This is Dark Moody on Maxima 5, George Henry Tom 041, hit the ERP, and the ERP is following. Find the vehicle center in Lafayette and unit show one.
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1: Number 17043-17043. Ten District 305C Charles. This will be for a vehicle on fire westbound Ben Holt in front of the Chevron station at 2905 West Ben Holt with a cross of Plymouth.

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0: Both units and 2779 a copy at Costco 1616 East Hammer Lane. There's a 912 with a gun. Be a 647 type of white male wearing a white hooded sweatshirt with a hood up, black pants, black shoes, walking with a black handgun in his right hand. In the back of Costco near the pallet.
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0: Push request for Civic South, a 415F in front of the PD. Gail is advising that her Jay's father is prostituting her. She showed up back to Camry and is standing outside the PD doors of the unit, shall we? Channel 43 prior for this 415F in front of the PD.
1: Copy, is Lamel there, or is there still a knife extraction?
0: It sounds like they're both out front. George and a Maribel associated to a black Camry.
2: Copy, 45 Permian also.

0: Yeah, 47.
1: Yes.
0: 2727, copy call history 330, 330, it's a 45F in front of the PD.
2: 850 Kenfield Road. 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

0: 65,
1: just confirming. 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We're currently stuck in the phone tree.
0: 65, copy. You can 9 through 8 last. We're going to make contact.

0: you can notify PD or SO that the westbound lane on the right lane is going to be closed for a little bit until we get this car towed out of the way. We're going to set up some flares, and then we're going to be AOR.
1: And do we have a plate?
2: It's 7-1-10-4.
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0: Yeah, well.
1: Thank you.
0: Thank you.

0: Like,
1: what's the question?
0: Like, well, if we haven't cleared from our last nuclear search yet, and they show us at a 902, it's 15 West Hardy.
1: West Hardy.

0: Barzelli Oaks North of 415F at 8620 Page Court, across the Chapel Oaks Drive. On 15-year-old threatened RP with a knife. M79, can you copy call history 341-341 for a 15-year-old J armed with a knife?
1: You tell them for that last call that was there. Just can you confirm the sense that was a knife?
0: M57, he is no longer armed.
1: I copy, thank you.
2: Dispatcher 247.
1: 47, I'm not a
2: sure. Okay.

0: 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Respond to West Donald Payne. 601D. At a 4025 N Madison Street. Number 216. 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

0: 265 and 257. I'll call back to the RP. He updated a location of 8619 Page Court. Also advised that the son will be wearing a face mask, a brown shirt, blue jeans, unknown if still holding the knife, and possibly hiding in a bush.
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0: 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Respond to fall. LDL 18. At 413 West Walnut Street, number 1. Cross streets are between Esley Avenue and South Hutchins Street.
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0: 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Respond to sick person. 504A. At 3830 Alvarado Avenue. Number 193. Cross streets are between the Fulton Street and East Barrymore Street. Engine 2032. Respond to code 2 difficulty breathing. LDK 20. At 207, East Pine Street, number 5. Cross streets are between N Stockton Street and North Washington Street.
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At 421, South El Dorado Street, number 101. Cross streets are between East Sonora Street and East Church Street. Engine 11. Respond to abdominal pain. 310E. At 5127, Arthur Court. Cross streets are between M and Hydrangea Drive.

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Dispatch on cars, 10851, taken from 2828 Country Club and Civic North. 15 Jeep Grand Cherokee, plate 17, Mary Davis, 572. 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
2: Clark Lakeview East, the 415 in the parking lot of Town Mall, 4950 Pacific Avenue. Be closer to the Chipotle, a black male, late 30s to 40s. Closing on 415, any unit, turn 1.
3: Control 1, Medicaid.
4: Medicaid.
3: Control 1, Medicaid, can we get PD so that way the people involved can make a police report? It's going to be a non-injury.
5: One patrol vehicle from Sacramento. We're southbound 99 and across of Liberty Road. We're just headed your way. They tried to spike it multiple times, but be advised, it sounds like the suspect removed the rifle from the lock at one point and held it out the window.
0: Copy. 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
5: And the vehicle has been spiked. It's missing the front right tire, and they've had one that I know of unsuccessful hit on the vehicle. But so far, CHP is the lead. They have, I think, like 3 or 4 vehicles and a canine in pursuit of it.
0: 10-4. I'm confirming it's an SO patrol vehicle, a Sacramento SO patrol vehicle?
5: It's a Sacramento City patrol vehicle.
6: Hey, can we call into Prevail and see if they're open today?
4: 4, what do you want me to ask them? Tell them.
6: You see if they're open, if they can open the gate, so I can try to see if they can get services for this lady.
4: Have somebody call.
6: Thank you. Thank you.

0: 3, can hold on.
1: Okay.
0: Thank you. Stand by just one.
1: Stay on SR, CHP, or PD, whoever's going to be taking the police report for these individuals.
0: Medicaid, they're trying to advise you on the other channel. CHP's en route. I don't have an ETA, but they are on the way. They've been updated. Right, chart 3. The yard's advising this was actually across from there. They had the wrong location. It's across from 2813 Wadman. Are you able to go back and check? They said it was next to the park across from that address.
2: Chart 3, check 4. We searched the park across from 2813, but we'll go check again. Do they have a specific location in the park? It's fairly big.
0: That's negative. If you checked it, I'll tell them your ID detail.
2: Chart 3, check 4.
0: Check for that.
3: What is that, repeat?
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1: 20.
0: George 20, I've heard the call from Air One. Have they requested any assistance for SAC PD from Stockton yet?
1: Advisory.
0: Copy.
2: Air One, just wanted just an advisal in case we end up getting off the Stockton's runway a few minutes, miles out and underneath a campo.
1: Roger, Ocampo.

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1: Did 31.
0: Six.
1: So, thank you.
0: Four.
1: Wait, wait, can you get the gas on, too?
0: Ten, four. Dispatch on, two.
2: Regarding that 901, that was going to be on CH3 side of Napa. It's going to be south of French Camp.

0: Of course. See the unit to fill with 253 and route to a 7717 Bedloe Drive. To be a nitrous oxide unit, 21.
1: Forty-three, now to the women's shelter, continuing miles.
2: 43, Thomas, 1351.
3: 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Valley, unit that you need to fill.

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0: Shelter, is that also 620 North San Joaquin?
1: Negative, it's going to be just behind the men's shelter on, what is it, Sonora. Not Sonora and Lincoln, but Sonora and,
0: Copy, like Mary's Hall? Clear.
1: Can you clear, sir?
2: Four 11, 12.
0: Four 21.

0: 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Respond to vehicle accident. 8621. At Cross Town and Interstate 5 westbound EO stock.
1: 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We're headed south on I-5 right now. We can take that call. Cancel Truck 2.
2: Truck 3, I'll show you now. 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
2: Looks like we should be able to access from the center on ramp.
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0: 24. He is not going to be 97 for this. 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
1: 24, I'll call back.

0: George 20. 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
1: This should be 3 to 4 vehicles involved. 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
3: Taku, respond to narcotic opioid arrest. 622A, at a 229 E Church Street. Cross streets are between S. Hunter Street and South San Joaquin Street.
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1: Confirm no key holder.
0: Okay, yeah. We're going to try and make contact at the door and see what's going on from there.
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1: Well, I'll handle this call, the patrol unit's good now tonight.
2: Side of 53, 1 copy.
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0: 已经通过了，才是比较深的。
1: 33, we were only given a black male, last seen wearing a black sweatshirt. He was last seen, if you take Lincoln southbound, hit the tracks, go west, almost to I-5, on the north side of the tracks near a building.

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1: 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Thank you.
0: So, special cars canceled for 900. Put you out of 33 Lincoln as well.
1: Control and disregard. Yeah.

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1: If you copy the perm routed to your MDC, will you be 9370 or making contact?

0: 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Well, we're going to check one more encampment.
1: 10 4, do you want to 900?
0: Oh, there you go.

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0: 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Cross streets are between W's Way A Road and West Pearl Avenue.
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0: 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Was there an RP that could flag us down?
1: Engine 10, we got this from PD. We got this from PD. They advised they were in a gold Honda four-door in the Hobby Lobby parking lot. The partial plate and the notes. We can check back with PD and see if they've got any additional calls.
0: 10-4.
2: Dispatcher present 276 and then to copy Lakeview East at 314. Longview and Fern, going to be white, female 37, fully new, running down the street, 5150 type. Street 390, 390, the last incident with this subject ended in.
0: I copy.
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Possibly the same subject we arrested a month ago. Units go.

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0: 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Did you have traffic?
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1: 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LEO 15. At 945 S. Ham Lane. Cross streets are between W. Vine Street and Park Street.
2: Ham 22. Ham
3: 22. 22,
2: Ham 2. 3 David 46 handled that call history 382. Can you be en route to County Hospital to relieve 2 out of 71? Sergeant requesting solo unit.
3: Paper.
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0: 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LDR 13A. At a 2080 Sylvan Way. Number 909. Cross streets are between Sageway and South Hills Avenue.
1: The sergeant to copy a 943 South Santa Claus and Anderson. The group of subjects, possibly 50 subjects in a 415, negative weapons scene. Three, copy call history, 414.
2: All right. What do you say, fire?
1: Persuasion 10-4, unit to fill.
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0: 3 David 38, the RP advised she's not home, requesting a 914.
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2: 151, yes. At 5222 Possums Drive, number 24. 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

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At 215 W Elm Street. Cross streets are between M Church Street and Northley Avenue.

0: There's no 943 out here. Everybody can be 909. Code 4.
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13, French and 14, medic 20, district, like 51, Epson, Frank, difficulty breathing, low blood pressure, 58-year-old male, civilians, 52, 22, consumeness, off the Trinity and McCollumy, apartment 24.

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Ender 9, respond to fire alarm cell. 602B, at 931 East Magnolia Street. Cross streets are between Anawara Street and End.

Engine 1, respond to difficulty breathing. 707F, at 2014, Beaupré Street. Cross streets are between St. Old Valley Street and Old El Monte Street. Truck 2, respond to lift assistance. 701C, at 339, Calder Street. Cross streets are between S. Monroe Street and South Lincoln Street.

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0: Zulu Medical Ball, St. Cal 10, will be transporting one to County.
1: St. Cal 10. Brianna, 44 prior. Forty-four prior for a 912 with a rifle, East Alpine, California. Southbound California, the white male, lastly wearing a brown flannel, carrying what appears to be an AR-15, 415 with someone near the gas station, now walking solo, southbound California. Unit to fill.
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1: also. 22-4, 3-SAM-63, copy call history, 425, 425.
3: 46, prior route. Okay.
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1: Route to the suspicious subject of the possible gun for Yankee 45. It appears like a walking stick.

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1: 22.
0: Yankee 45, and walking southbound on California.
1: I'm going to be by the water pump. 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
2: Repeating for check 2, District 701, C. Charles, code 2, left assist, 339 Kohler, off of Monroe and Lincoln.
1: 22, it looks like he just used some narc off of the air pump.
3: Oh, car, can you get into Pillar 3, Adam 62, and route to American at Red Cross?
4: Yeah,
3: I'm 62.
2: Hang on, bud. 2-2-10-4. For a fall in front of the church, patients wearing a maroon sweater, gray sweats on the Enterprise side, 4111 West Lane. Oh.
4: 24, we have sufficient units.
1: Copy, sufficient units. I'll show all the units to the title day. 38,
4: 34 copies. My name is

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Respond to fire alarm still. 601D. At 47, West Acacia Street. Cross streets are between N Center Street and North Commerce Street.

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0: 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Respond to outdoor fire. 560. At 3424 North Higgins Avenue. Cross streets are between N. Belvedere Avenue and East Stadium Drive.
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Buford to 9 District, Hill 60 David. It's on fire under some power lines near 3424 North Higgins, Crosby Belvedere Stadium.

cars, prepare to copy a 1051 report not yet taken. Taken from the garage of 5517 Kermit Lane, across the Sovereign Hood Drive. It's going to be a gray 2017 Harley Davidson 23 King 1540. Refer to call history 445-445, dispatch clear 1531.

0: to Special Cars for Civic North at 943-135 East Alder Cross of El Dorado. Two black males and Hispanic male. There's a black male, lastly wearing a beige or brown shirt, armed with a metal bar. The RP does not know who these subjects are. They're in their front yard. Copy call history 448-448-4943.
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0: 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At a 3939 N Pershing Avenue. Number 84. 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
1: 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Thank you.

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0: 10-4.
2: 3 Davis 46.
3: 3 Davis 46.
2: 3 Davis 46 in the unit to fill 943-135 East Alder across the North Eldorado. Subjects, 2 black males, 1 Hispanic male. One of the black males is armed with a metal bar, lacking wearing a beige or brown shirt.
1: 3 David 24 prior.
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2: 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LDH 14, at a 1301 W Turner Road. 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
0: 46, copy code 4135 East Alder 3, David 24, I'll show you 909. David 46, we have another RP calling in about a black male, early 30s, last wearing a gray shirt, armed with a metal pole, and a 405 with a black and white male.
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5: 24, copy.
0: Adam 28. Sorry, did you repeat?
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0: Go ahead.
6: Mr. Yellow Zebra 209, can you get me a return?
0: Occurred on a 2016 Land Rover. David 24, do you have traffic?
5: 24 negative.
0: Ten 4.
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1: Returns record not on file.
0: We're going to try another one. It's going to be 1, George, 4, George, Charles, 5, Edward, 3, 1, David, Frank, 312106.
1: Hired 6/14/2024 on a 2013 Buick four-door, plate 8 David, Union George 134, to a release liability out of Stockton, 2216 Cambria, to a Williams Scout.
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0: Could you put me on call history 453 and you, when you're ready, I'm going to 912, please. First place can be 9, Paul, Edward, Tom, 087. 93 on the second plate. This one Mercedes has no plate on it.

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0: 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Do you need additional resources?
1: Walking towards in and out, so armed and unit, Channel 1. Or 17, it's going to be armed with a knife.
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3: Three out of 44.
4: 44 in route.
3: 3 out of 44, 10-4, NSCSO, just Bill. 5 over 901 on the McDonald's side, 1423 North Center. He'll be in the middle of the street, a white male in his 20s, possibly wearing a white t-shirt, white shorts, associated to a white Chevy Tahoe. 8 Robert Paul Yellow, 084.
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1: 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Is there a CSO available to assist my 901 at the McDonald's 1423 North Center?
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2: 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Cross streets are between W Vine Street and Park Street.

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2: 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At 6851 Plymouth Road, number 10. Cross streets are between Marietta Court and Garrison Court.

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Respond to trauma. 621C. At 545 W Sonora Street. Cross streets are between S. Lincoln Street and South Harrison Street.

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1: 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Set-off-flight testing, you can cancel the balance. 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

0: The Central Chrysler Civic, South 901A, University Plaza Hotel, 110 West Fremont. Going to be on the Fremont side of the location. Two vehicles involved with a small J not breathing. Any unit, Channel 1?
1: 3763, I copy. 3-46, clear as RTF, show us a route. Code 3, Commerce and Hopper.
0: Copy, Code 3, Commerce and Hopper. She is breathing now. It's going to be a Honda versus a truck.

0: You can't pick 97, bro.
1: Advising the juvenile's gonna be bleeding. That the juvenile is possibly 2 to 3 years old. She's a little female, bleeding from the mouth and possibly a broken arm.
0: Yeah, 69.
1: 69, it's going to be 110 West Fremont, the University Plaza Hotel. Mouth.
0: Charles Knight. Hold my correct show, we'll do that 9-1-8.
1: Go for it.
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0: 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Cross streets are between Mammoth Peak Court and Emerald Pool Lane.
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3: 24, anybody else in Alpha?
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3: Are there any other units en route to this?
2: Negative, do you need additional?
3: One more will be fine, go one.
2: We could one fill for 324 Yellowstone and Olympic.
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0: 66, a VRO at 1536 Mosaic Way, Unit 174, across the Phoenician Drive. Advising that her neighbor, Diane, has an RO against her son, and he's 987.
1: Sam 69.
2: She says 69.
1: Hey, one of those few units north of me, can they come down this way? I think the one of the drivers down here is going to be intoxicated.
2: You do the 46, copy?
3: Draw it into 13th mile.
1: What do you say, Scotty?

0: 2769.
1: Can you memo in 86856 Frank 1?
0: That's clear. Expire 1031-25 on a 2013 Ford pickup to a Penny out of Hollywood.
1: Sam 69, can you also memo 8 Boy Robert William 421?
0: On a P&O to a 2007 Honda Utility.
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0: 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Respond to flow. 151F. 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
1: I'm going to be William Adam 1, Victor King Adam, Frank Paul 3, Adam Adam 006553.
2: That's clear, expire 2/10/2020 on a 2010 Audi utility. Also subplated 9, Paul David Lincoln 778 out of Stockton.
1: Copy, thank you, appreciate it.
2: Copy, appreciate it.

0: 32.
1: Yeah.
0: Copy.
2: Just walked off scene. Go ahead, downgrade PD to 2, but they are still needed. For him, he is highly intoxicated and aggressive.
0: Negative 38. I have a lot to call up for any section for the life. A little bit. 3 David 75, copy your message. Your time is 16:31.
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2: Her tattoos on the back, one of them says Gusterson. And he was walking north on Inglewood.
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0: The second ambulance, code 2 or 3.
3: Code 2, the US is fine if that's what's available.
0: Thanks. 34.
3: 34, can I get you on 2 for 2 foot?
0: 10-4, going to 2.
3: First play 7, Tom Charles Henry 548. Second play 18301 King 4.
0: Return.
3: Yeah, thank you, clear to.
0: Yeah.
2: Cowboy.

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1: Three, we just see him where we are at. So once PD gets here, PD can approach.

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0: 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Is there a female officer that can assist us with a search at the Obieville?
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1: In Seaport East of 415 via text 325 West Jefferson. The RP just advised there's a 415 location being caused by a staff member for Cecilia. Calling the call location program. Any unit show up?
3: I'm not cluster.
1: Give a 38 repeat.
3: You can clear. Subject moved along. We'll be in Rancho Lester. Bye.
1: Is that 59 to show traffic? Dispatch of 3759.
4: 3759.
1: Traffic?
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0: the 38 further on that text for advising it's an employee, Marcellus, black male, 40 to 50, last name wearing Simpson shorts.
1: Recap, you're making contact with me.

Central Star Christopher Park North at 903A, South Wilson, and meet Martin Luther King. 40s, no shirt, brown shorts, carrying a long 6-foot pipe, standing in the roadway. Any unit gentlemen?

Bear Creek East. The 415 should be in the area of at 10482 River Oaks Drive, cross of Whistler Way. And a lot of 415, saying that the male half is trying to 261 her, any internal

0: 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These are two burn boxes.
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0: Special cars in Seaport West of 415 of the Carl's Jr., 939 West Charter for 647 type, pulling up the line, refusing to leave any unit, Channel 1. 38, it's going to be a 647 type Hispanic or Asian male, lastly wearing a blue shirt, black shorts. He's holding up the line, refusing to leave.
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